0: 107.6 FM, the sound of choice of kids and capital. That is DJ Fat Cat. Yeah, my tuli temple. 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

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You still listening at In Your Trouble, No Stress with your boy, King Shambonize. 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

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Now sifuna ukuthi wazi-ke ukuthi e-length of the day kunama-commitments esinawo. 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Now it is 074-615-8466. I would love to invite you to come fellowship with us at Glory Dimension City Bible Church. 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

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At some point in time, kwafuna umuntu la emsakazweni wathi he had HIV. 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And then we were so shocked. We were not supposed to be. 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And not only that, but it's really been thing after thing after thing after thing after thing. So yes, we know. We know. 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People have got to be taught. That is why after bekhulekeliwe fanele bafundiswe izwi naNkulunkulu bezokwazi how to keep their healing. 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I know ukuthi siqhubeka abanye bazoba available. 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So that is why when you come into the ministry, you are going to be taught, uzofundiswa.
So that is what God has raised us to do in this city and some more.

ukuthi sinevenue where we will be able to do that. So ke sizokwenza asizoqala manje okwa manje sisenza ama prayers. That is Monday to Friday ngo 10 ukuya ku 12. 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So yeah, you can go to that page and then get catch the live broadcast. 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Now-ke sesiyaqala-ke ukuthi sirekhode. Praise the Lord. We give God the glory. Greetings in the name of the Lord Jesus Christ. This is Pastor Mfundo W. Christian, and I am saying the word of God is changing your story, and it is rewriting the story of your life. We bless God. Now, I want to take a little bit of a break from the subject ebesikade sifundisa ngayo. Sikhuluma ngesivumo somlomo. Njengamanje I want us to talk about just a topic, and currently we have been praying for challenges that the nation is confronted with. The nation of South Africa has got some challenges and we are still in prayer for that. But in my spirit, God is saying that He has placed the church to offer the solution. He has placed the church to shine the light. Kuma challenges that the nation is confronted with. So yeah, believe me, that is the prayer. To the point that driving to this place, I felt tempted to really share as I shared, as we were leading in prayer. We are in prayer and praying for the nation. Sikhulekela izwe lethu. God, allow me just to share this way. And the purpose of sharing this way is to strengthen the body of Christ, to strengthen the church. To strengthen the body of Christ. And kuzokwenzeka lokhu ukuthi sambule our identity, who we are as the church. Who are we as the church? So again, the title today is We Are the Body of Christ. Sihloko sanamhlanje singumzimba kaKristu, ibandla likaNkulunkulu. Lingumzimba kaKristu. Now, engizokwenza ke bakithi

ukuthi I am going to read, and I'm going to read from the English Standard Version, the New King James Version. Kodwa ke ngizobe sengihumusha ngesiZulu ukuthi lawo mavesi athini, to try to preserve time. First Corinthians chapter 12 verse 27. First Corinthians chapter 12 verse 27 uthi, now you are the body of Christ and individually members of it. Now, this is God speaking to the church through the pen of the Apostle Paul. Unkulunkulu ukhuluma nebandla lakhe. Uthi kulona, manje ningumzimba kaKristu namalunga awo individually. Manje sesingumzimba kaKristu futhi individually singamalunga omndeni kaNkulunkulu. That's very important. Romans 12 verse 4 to 5. Romans 12 verse 4 to 5. For as we have many members in one body, but all the members do not have the same function, so we, being many, are one body in Christ and individually members of one another. So uma ikhuluma ngebandla wenze analogy yokuthi aqale akhulume ngomzimba, ngoba kunento ethize eyiqiniso ngomzimba, eyiqiniso futhi nangebandla likaNkulunkulu. 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Ephesians chapter 1 verse 22 to 23. Ephesians chapter 1 verse 22 to 23. Uthi umbhali, and again, is God addressing the church. Now I'm going to go past the human component and element. 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So ngiyabona ukuthi uNkulunkulu wabeka konke ngaphansi kwezinyawo zakhe. 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So ke sifunde these three passages. One, First Corinthians chapter 12 verses 27. Two, Romans chapter 12 verse 4 to 5. Three, Ephesians chapter 1 verses 22 to 23. And there is this one theme from it, ukuthi singumzimba kaKristu. 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
1: 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That's very important. So okay, sibona the spiritual, sibone the physical. 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There is Genesis chapter 1 verses 26 to 27, and there is Psalms chapter 8 verses 3 to 8. The purpose for which God created man. 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So sibona ke the spiritual, where God is and God is spirit. 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

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So ke bese beyasho, no, this is what we are getting from the people. This is what they are saying about you. Bathi ngu-John the Baptist evuke ekufeni. Bathi ngu-Elijah or some of the Old Testament prophets. 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Because he has been with them. And he had taught the multitudes before it. 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Now, this happened to Gibagit. 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

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You had to get a hotline from heaven, from the Father, for you to respond the way you responded. 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The revelation, but it brought a name change. No one can believe with Simon, who should tumsanga, inventing a indipuga. God Almighty, thou art Petros, it's a stone. Would thou art Peter, and on this rock, Petra, I will build my church. And now, inigitwala, itwala, uguti. 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Umuntu asuke inikezwe nguNkulunkulu ba. Revelation is the heart of a person. Ayinikezwe nguNkulunkulu ba. Sesiphelele isikhathi. But I am coming back tomorrow. 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
4: Angikune naso soma sezulu sawona mlaleli amazinga okubanda nokushisa eThekwini phakathi kuka 19 no 25 degrees, eSkhosa phakathi kuka 13 no 27 degrees, eGiant's Castle phakathi kuka 12 no 22 degrees, eXobo phakathi kuka 14 no 29 degrees, eGoxstad phakathi kuka 13 no 24 degrees, eLadysmith phakathi kuka 15 no 30 degrees, eMargate phakathi kuka 18 no 26 degrees, eMoyo River phakathi kuka 13 no

0: 24 degrees, Ladysmith the Pascua 15 no 30 degrees, Margate a Pascua 18 no 26 degrees, and Moira Pascua 18 no 27 degrees, and Newcastle a Pascua 12 no 26 degrees, a Bishopstein a Pascua 18 no 25 degrees, Richards Bay a Pascua degrees, a Head a Pascua 18 no 29 degrees, Gandikonala a Pietermaritzburg a Pascua 14 no 29 degrees with the possibility at 80% rainfall.
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1: 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It's a very hot day today. 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

0: 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But it's Agana man, it's a one gun we have a coach. 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
5: All right, it's 24 minutes to 7. I'm Sagazo Nwako, 107 Post FM. It's a coach, I'm Sena Rajan. Good morning, Buya. So, but this is a challenge to do Hamba Ranjan. So, I'm planning a coach at Poetry Wednesday. And of course, Sinaye, Usong Gondlo, Esobe Sinaye, in Amchanch.
0: Yes, Mbongi, Yakona La, MP to Maritzburg, Unundum Keys, Uzobe Kona Namchanch. As a challenge, in Gondlos, was highly in Gondlos, in Bilin, that Tampasa, Shala, and Bongos, and Goskwas, the Sia Zola Plan Amchanch. When I beg with Lebelako, Kona Lam Sagazo Nkunglo FM, so we're sick. 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
0: All right, it's Pod Moment Wednesday. Namhlanje it's Poetry Wednesday. It's also Wellness Wednesday. 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
0: Kusasa there's a wedding I'm going to. It's actually not a wedding, it's a celebration, it's anniversary, it's a 20th anniversary, so lapho nkosi yami so
1: 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We love to see it mlaleli
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0: 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I'm Sakazonako 107.6 FM. 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I'm signing the Joyous Celebration. 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
2: 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Somehow case was withdrawn, but during that process he paid a visit to my home with the bogus police and some official from the Okoroleni. 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He collected 1 million cash from certain Pakistani gangster to kill me.
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5: Here's a mic one. 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
0: 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I'm going to
1: go to the table. Kanti wena mlalela 27 minutes past 7 as well as ngene kuyo nje National Day yakho of what what today Prince City Happy National Restless Legs Awareness Day today. We are bringing awareness ngama restless legs inyawo zingakwazi ukuphumula inyawo onyoni kayiphumuli beyinyawo, you know, Happy National Restless Legs Awareness Day today. And it's been as celebrated bisexuality day today.
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2: 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I think there were some misunderstandings about the complete disjuncture between the Bush-Reagan Republicans and the MAGA Republicans. So I think that he certainly has skill that the world requires.
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2: A scheme of extortion and corruption. Somehow case was withdrawn, but during that process he paid the visit to my home with the bogus police and some official from the Okoroleni. I have witnesses written affidavit sworn complaints where he was on the scene. He collected 1 million cash from certain Pakistani gangster to kill me.
3: Yeah. He's described you as a very
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0: 17 minutes after 8 emsazweni wakho 107.6 FM and of course igamelami uPrince Banelo owakashabalala sikuyona isondela breakfast show. It's Proud Moment Wednesday, it's Poetry Wednesday, it's Wellness Wednesday.
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0: 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How old are you, Nangak?
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0: 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Then imvawa loko go WhatsApp. In ambo ngangthola gyo na gyapo kega gyo na. It's 086 086.
1: Mm-hmm. No, just go back.
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1: Cenga kusiphi inkondlo yakho yokugcina sidlulele kolandelayo.
0: Abortion. Why abortion? Today I stand against abortion because it destroys God's population. Last night you made love without protection, but today you choose abortion as an correction. I receive a gift from a stranger. A stranger I don't even know. I've heard about his name before, but in just passing, so I let it go. I didn't think it was a gift, but a terrible burden. They said it was nothing I wanted of this. They were certain. I was told it was something bad, more than I could bear. No one mentioned it was precious. It was like they don't even care. I quickly sent it back. They told me I did the right thing, but they left an important fact. See, that gift was made just for me by a stranger, and God was his name. I never even noticed him, yet he loved me just the same. I begged for his forgiveness. I pray and felt his love. I wonder what it'd be like for the first gift sent from above. Lately, I learned that the gift will remain with our loving God, and I will meet my baby in heaven and receive a gift again. I will honor my precious baby whose life was lost in the lie. I will tell him or her, Mommy loves you.
1: Mm. Mm. Mm. Oh, yeah. God, Sam, we stand against abortion. You stand against abortion.
0: I stand against abortion.
1: You stand against abortion. We love that for you, God, Sam. Thank you so much. 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
0: 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Thank you so much. 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
3: 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Thank you, my darling.
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0: Okay.
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2: thank you very much
1: Nondu really appreciate
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0: Thank you guys. Thank you so much. Wow, Naznancha, please.
2: You're welcome, guys. Mama. 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Thank you. Thank you.
0: Thank you. Thank you so much.
1: Bye-bye.
2: Skat sa sogo tis kume
1: gane.
2: Bye. See you. PNs into ya. Kemi nage ka musandi so wandi so yo one and only Goofy Superstar. From me to you, this is goodbye. Mwah. So bonana ngele za yo.
1: All right. Tomorrow, it's another day. 6 to 9. Gusondela breakfast. Chonkulunkula binanukulunkula nbusise. Enjoy Uzama P. 9 to 10.

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1: when that we can reveal their identities ages and stuff like that it's still early stages like you said the scene is still very much active and we can only confirm for now that our intelligence have identified some of the victims that some of them were on their radar in connection with some illegal activities which they've been investigating and identifying hence we have got a person or individuals of interest already which we are pursuing believe
0: Masihlabela phambili samukele uWTO kade inxusa laseNingizimu Afrika lezinzemeliku Ibrahim Rasool uthi ke kungaba ubula ukucabanga ukuthi kunomuntu oyedwa njengakwazi ukudambisa isimo sokungazwani phakathi kwekahulumeni waseMelika ohola uDonald Trump neNingizimu Afrika. 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Ngaphune kafushane
2: statesman of note and I say that notwithstanding his criticism of me when I was expelled because at that point he seemed to believe that he had a special charm that there was a special way in which he could deal with it like he dealt with Bush I think there were some misunderstandings about the complete disjuncture between the Bush Reagan Republicans and the MAGA Republicans so I think that he certainly has skill that the world requires whether he can do this job is another matter because this is not about who we send Mkabisi Jonas wasn't good enough after me we sent Rolf Meyer we played an Afrikaner card although a very diligent and progressive person like Rolf Meyer but even he has not been able to open the doors of diplomacy because it's not about the person it is why Trump needs to have South Africa in his crosshairs
0: well iphini la commissioner amaphoyisa elimisiwe emsebenzini uLieutenant General Shadrack Sibiya ubevele ngaphambi kwenkantolo kamanje seRandbank mayelana namacala abucayi okudlenguka 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

njalo ke Zulu boy Big Zulu uhambisana no Azania ingoma ethi ke amacala othando. I can show you wakhetha la Azania eke wagcwala wagcwala ngenkabi man. It's 5 minutes before the news at 10 o'clock. Kanti ke uthi Macro lwa angikutshele ukuthi ke it's Macro and Vodacom's celebration of exclusive deals just for you. Here's the best part: sign up for a new contract or upgrade at Macro this month and get exclusive offer of 20 gigs anytime minute for the first 3 months only, and you stand a chance to win your share of prizes to the value of 50,000 rand. 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Further together

0: which will be followed by the full bulletin that is at 11 o'clock. We'll be at 22:11. Uzobe sekhona ke uAndile with did you know? So be on the lookout for that one as well. All right, guys, I'll come back on the Kumkungundlovu FM, the sound of choice of KZN Capital. Sawubona mangabeke usanda kuvula umsakazo.
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0: All right, again, Salalelam Kungudlovu, 16 minutes after 10. The sound of choice of KZN Capital, Usekaya, with Zama B. And then again, Jumati Singik Temsilem Lalel Gutige, so is Kulumisana Lanage, no Uzintle Mkalisi, Oi Manager, Local Economics Development and Tourism. 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
2: Okay. Ngiyabonga Zama B, and ngithanda ukubingelela abalaleli beNgqondovu FM, and thank you for having me. The Midlands to Back Experience Media Familiarization Tour is a 3-day media tour taking place from 25 to 27 September 2026. It connects the KwaZulu-Natal Midlands with the Southern Drakensberg, bringing together tourism businesses, communities, media, content creators, and tour operators under the message One Route, Endless Experience. So it's about taking people on a journey through a landscape, culture, heritage, adventure, and people, and ultimately ending that journey in the kingdom of Lesotho.
0: Ha! All right, so izothatha u 3 days.
2: Yeah,
0: all right, what can listeners expect out of this media familiarization tour?
2: Okay, there's something for almost everyone along the road that might be. The tour will be offering a rich blend of heritage, you know, culture, nature, adventure, and culinary experiences. So it's various experiences that will be offered and experienced. That includes the Nelson Mandela Capture Site, which is a significant site in South Africa's liberation heritage. You know, the marketing, the location, marking the location where Nelson Mandela was arrested in 1962, and the spectacular how it falls around Umgeni local municipality. So our visitors can expect, you know, authentic experience, you know, adventure, activities, horse riding, recreational fishing, and the unique vulture hides to those who are bird enthusiasts, wild heritage and cultural offerings, including emission tour, museums and art galleries, and vibrant community events, you know, such as the beautiful spring heritage market. So together, Zama B, these experiences offer visitors an opportunity to explore the region, connect with its people, and discover its diverse stories and natural beauty.
0: Oh, wow. It sounds very exciting. But wezinhle for umlaleli osekhaya, mhlambe ukuze ayithole kahle kahle, ngicela nje ukuthi umchazele ngesiZulu ukuthi siyazi ukuthi ukhuluma nge-tour, siyazi futhi ukuthi ukhuluma about these exciting things that will be happening.

0: ngazo lezi insuku lezi obani abazobe be involved kwi tour kwenzeka kanjani who's touring and abalaleli bona bangaba ingcenye kanjani yalento lena
1: okay we have partnered with various strategic partners with Zamapi, including KZN Tourism and Film Authority, Sizobesino Suzuki, under the Hatfield Group. So through the partnership here to tourism and KwaZulu-Natal Tourism and Film Authority, they have secured media. I'm a content creators, various media representatives, tour operators, just to experience this journey with us and come back and profile it and market it, through and around the world. So, kuningi okuzobe kwenzeka laphayana, njengoba sizobe sithatha lolu hambo, siqala la eMidlands eHowick, sizobe sesiyaqhubeka siye Southern Drakensberg. That is where we will be meeting our communities, kuma different activities. And Zamapi Ahmad also indicates that there is a number of businesses or several local businesses and MSMEs that will be benefiting through its whole operation. Our restaurants where we will be, dining throughout this tour. Our activities. There are activity providers because this is the sense of my activities that you gain your horse riding, your fly fishing, they will be, paid for offering those activities to us as the participants.
0: All right, I sing your guzwa manje sengiyayithola and you also mentioned indaba yama contact ama content creators. So what I want to know from you is why do you specifically bring media and content creators onto the routes?
1: Okay. As you would know, ama content creators and media, they are storytellers.
0: Mm-hmm.
1: And they are storytellers, so the expectation is that they will be indulging in these various experiences, and then they will be telling the story to the world. This is what is offered in the Southern Drakensberg. But importantly is that now we have embarked on a journey where we are looking at integrated regional marketing, where we will be marketing now ama destinations, amabili as one route. We're looking at the Midlands site and the Midlands Nyanda, and then from there you are going to the Southern Drakensberg. So we are saying to our visitors, to ungapheleli e Midlands Nyanda, ungapheleli Midlands. There's still Southern Drakensberg where you can experience more and feel at home, connect with the people that are there, understand their culture, and be part of that community.
0: All right, okay. We understand ukuthi there's also going to be a Tourism Connect event. Ngicela usitshele ke ngabanzi ngayo Tourism Connect event.
1: Certainly, we are very excited. Tourism Connect is a networking session where we will be, sishanganisa khona ama tourism products, ama establishment. It's basically the private sector within the tourism fraternity, and we're looking at hosting it on the evening of Umhlaka 26, where we will be connecting people, our products, and possibilities. So the evening session fundamentally will bring together the tourism businesses, Hulmeni, media, our content creators together to build relationships, identify our investment opportunities, and strengthen the tourism value chain as Zamapi.
0: No, I understand. So tell us, Oguti, yini eyenza this tour, not just any other tourism trip. What's most special about Leon?
1: Okay. It's simple, Zamapi. When we are integrating these two destinations, in the Southern Drakensberg. And also, remember that Izoyo Pelela Pezu in the Kingdom of Lesotho, we are saying visitors must come to the destination. But abangaphelelanga eyodwa. There's a lot to offer. We are saying abahambe, abavakashe eMidlands, but mabefika eMidlands bangajiki. We have an iconic Sunny Pass. You know, I wish you have had isikhathi, you have joined us. Sihambe nawe, the beauty, you know, the scenic beauty, the breathtaking views. If you're driving through through the Sunny Pass to Elisutu, and we are known as Herigwala. We have a district. We have an immense potential in tourism. We have an immense potential in agriculture as well. And at some point, we are looking at, you know, aligning the two and promote the agro-tourism based on the strong agricultural base that we have. So we are looking at the farms as well, you know, if we could put together AMA packages around farm tours. So it's a note that we'll be going to offer. So this is very special to us because it's going to come back and narrate the story, and that will certainly increase the visitor numbers, because the more we make noise about our destination and the offerings and services and products that we have, we are inviting more visitors to come.
0: You said you wish I'd be part of this. Lale, like, sang it zenga no minin. So I'm 23.
1: Yeah, especially because Umshara 25 is dedicated for the Midlands.
0: Good luck, man, with Ithole. But yinu nga ishiya na balaleli usukini lanamhlanje.
1: Thank you, Zamati. The message is simple. You don't have to travel far to discover extraordinary experiences, right? So the Midlands and Southern Drakensberg offer incredible scenery, diverse culture, heritage, adventure, and community experiences. And the journey can take you all the way into the Kingdom of Lesotho. So we're saying support local, explore our destinations, and share the stories. It says one route, endless experiences from the Midlands to the mountain and across the border.
0: Very interesting. Well, unfortunately, because of time, being Safi's good is because it's very tantalizing. Thank you so much. All the best, man.
1: Thank you. As I'm up being a Bongara Kulubuena, Sagazom Kumundo FM, Nabalali Bakosia Bongara Kulu, and we are very excited. Thank you.
0: Yeah, man. I'll probably see you at the capture site, as you said. Yeah, we'll talk about it though.
1: I'll be there.
0: Thank you.
2: Umnyango wezempilo ngaphansi kobuholi bukaNgqongqoshe uNomagugusulane ukhuthaza abesifazane ukuba nabo basebenzise amandla abanawo okuzivikela ngaso sonke isikhathi uma beya ocansini. 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

0: Uzuzu Moya, Squitter, Squitter, Squitter Camp, 107.6, Squitter Camp. That was Squitter Camp, man. Uzuzu Moya, Moya is the title of the track. Before that, I played DJ Dira together with Kwame Twins. Gilimele, it's Wednesday. 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
0: Reason being
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0: looking all things good looking all things nice yeah, looking man. All things consist of mate
1: consist of mate
0: yeah you consist of mate bro
1: and this is all thanks to ugufi by the way yeah
0: oh ugufi uyena ukwenze kanje
1: yes ugufi uyena thiwa yini
0: inspiration
1: not really inspiration but into sokugqokisile umbiza ngani
0: oh a stylist
1: my stylist
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0: lalela
1: and the colors as well
0: okay oh yes the colors
1: as well the colors
0: I kufunda umsebenzi
1: yeah yeah
0: I think engichazayo ukuthi it's not extravaganza
1: it's not a galore
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0: thank you mungani
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0: listening to the music of Male Chimsoro's Taliba track at 28 minutes after 11, playing you nothing but the best of South African music every Wednesday, man. So I gave my headlines, but before see a konage si kalila.
1: 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Hashtag asibe healthy KZN.
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So yeah man, keep it locked ku 107.6 FM. 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

I wanna be your sole provider. Umgundo of Water and Pride, 6 FM, the sound of choice of KZN Capital. 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

One moment in time, a witness in Brown, good over us in 46 FM, the sound of choice of KZN Capital. Hello, last it could I say in Bibati. So, you know, MTU, DJ Nice, you was a shy, let's start to horror, send our own. 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
6: Mawunesikhalazo ngesikhangiso sezipolitiki okanye ngezinhlelo ezithinte ezipolitiki ngalesi sikhathi sokhetho. 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

0: All right, Lumsazo Mkhulu over the 7.6 FM. It all comes down to love. Pepi Wayne Singoma, Begmeli Zobuya, Bestay Zobuya, Osele Namtanje, Umsazo Kumkungulu over the 7.6 FM, and the sound of choice of KZN Capital. Lutlini, last it quarter is a mean bebate, a Mosan Australian, and sick being a sabon, a sabon of footage, catching Jugle Lumsazo Kumkungulu, the sound of choice of KZN Capital. 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
4: Alright, uMgungundlovu 107.6 FM sithi atibukoma Wednesday yelazo daba ngalesikhathi la kwaseka umsakazo uMgungundlovu 107.6 FM kumhla ka 23 lapha na enyangeni yeshekalolunye ku 2026 sithi nje atibukoma Wednesday. 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

0: 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Bernard, we welcome you in our studio today. I'm sure you are over the moon to be part of this show. Yeah, so today the show is at Bukoma. It's a live performance. We are not here to lala, we are not playing here, but we want you to play whatever you can play and make our listeners happy, Baba. So it's up to you, Bernard.
1: Thank you.

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1: ama starters la
0: ilunch uzosinikezana uBernard dinner kuzobe kuyini Bernard before we go forward can you tell us a little bit not more about you who's Bernard
2: my name is Bernard that's my name I'm a man young man from Port Elizabeth I've relocated a couple of years ago to KZN I've lived most of my musical career here and that's pretty much it and I'm full time in music
0: Tell listeners that you are my Mbushu, you are my sunny boy. Hey.
2: and I can confirm that, yes, you've been a dad to me. Of course, to many. I was privileged to live on your premises and be taken care of for quite a couple of years. And I'm glad to be here. Thank you so much.
0: Yeah, I can see you are over the moon to be in such a beautiful studio. I'm sure it's your first time to be in a studio like this.
2: Well, it's my fourth time in this studio, particularly in this one, yes, okay. Yes. But first time with you and the gentleman.
0: Okay. Now, Bernard, just give us whatever you can give us.

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1: 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Bernard, is this last one or do you still have
2: sport? I do wanna.
1: Do you have anything for us to dance or?
2: I think I do it.
1: Sifuna ukudansa ekhaya la sikhona. Oh.
2: Okay. You know it's unfortunate. This environment is not really. It's very cozy. It's very very cozy. It's very intimate. And I normally get inspired by certain environments. And here, I do feel the need to place.
1: Oh, there are no 2Ks here, so that's why you can't play what.
2: There are certain things that are not here that I can't see.
1: Oh, okay. Oh, no bottles around here.
2: So, but I do want to say.
1: Okay, give us whatever you can give, because people are waiting for you at home.
2: Yes, I do want to sing out loud to some people that are very loving and romantic. Mm-hmm. There's a song by my cousin John Legend, if you know him. He says,

0: Nice and nice. 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
0: This is mkongodlo FM. 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
2: Alcohol was involved, it was a party, or we can say it looked like a party because they were drinking, yes. Rivalry, from what our intelligence have gathered thus far, after identifying some of the victims and them being on their raid for illegal activities with them suspecting them of being involved in, we cannot rule out as police possible feud between.
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Steve Perry, If Only for the Moment. 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

0: Alright, look, it's a good look at the pie.
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0: say it's a pie. Alright, I know. 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Hey, my baby's over in the air. I'm going to go to 4.6 FM and the sound of

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2: Well, we are here in kwamakhutha on a very sad day. The number of the people that have been killed in this area really is disturbing. We understand that is a controversial incident because the number of reports have engaged members of the community as to what is really happening in the area. They are citing the problem of drugs. And the police will investigate following the information that they also receive from the society as to what really is actually happening. Because I've seen that the growing drugs involvement and also the illegal firearms. Because people are also complaining in this community that there is a problem of illegal firearms.
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Justice Wolfers, Nospamanda Madikizela, Kumgungundlovu FM, 107.6 FM, The Sound of KZN Capital. 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

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Uti Dube, Uti Mimiliti, Yay, Uti Shakanazi, Aibu, Weye. Yeah.

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1939 emsazwe nakumkhumbulo of FM. 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Umsazwe umkhumbulo of FM. 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

0: Oh, le mzuzu ibalelwe eduzane. 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Singeza nje into ezimnandi. BBN CC Wayne kunenze ngaphambi kwale ngoma ethi in the meantime, Calendar Scene Love Will Hold My Baby Tonight Through the Falling Rain, Teddy Pendergrass. Yeah. 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
2: This Heritage Month, Nando's is serving up a limited edition ginger beer inspired flavor. And we know, Bo Auntie, they have a lot to say.
3: Or a ginger beer inspired? Do they mean chemere? Unless it's your recipe, Sis Gugu, I think it's chemere-ish.
4: Maybe it's something softer for a softer generation, yeah?
2: And the experts have spoken, but go try it for yourself. Only available in September. Nando's, oh what a place.
0: Yes, 1942 is Katsa Koleso. Ubuyi, utike tikidi. 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Etike dancing on a smooth edge. It's just a beautiful music. Ibigu repeat. How's the lendele? Enjoy.

Ulalele uSiphamandla Madikizela kumgungu Ndlovu FM 107.6. 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

On the same album, so intense, stones again, Togazu, Lisa Fishang, and Pomolog Niz again, Whitney Houston, Ezinye Zengo Malezi, Engi Lala. Yeah. Got Whitney Houston dancing on a smooth edge. Mm. Yeah. Yeah. Young Gitchy, in Sigale, NJ. 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Yes, Tamia, who do you tell when you love someone? 7 minutes to eight. 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

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This is the sound of choice of KZN Capital.

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Definitely, you stole my heart away. Emsazo na kumkongondo FM, the sound of choice of KZN's capital. 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Ka Lionel Richie, only you. 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

Phil Perry, Wendy Morton, Still It's You. 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I was taking your mind back. Kuleyanto yethu leya ya. Okay, kulungileke sengiyahamba, nothing broken but my heart. One in a Wednesday. Sele kahle.

0: 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It hangs around long after it's welcome. 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
6: 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Ethi Love Nancy. I keep up on 1994. 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

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No Kenny K. It is the Wednesday edition.

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1: Silverchest Entertainment. 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